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4: Brian Littrell from the Backstreet Boys and his son Bailey Littrell.
6: What up, everybody? If you're looking for Seacrest, you're in the wrong place because this is Brian Littrell's house. I'm Brian Littrell from the Backstreet Boys. Helping me out is an artist that's very close to my heart. He is my heart. This is my son, Bailey Littrell.
7: Thanks, Dad. I'm so excited to count down the 40 biggest songs, and I can't wait to take you guys behind the scenes of my new single, So Be It.
6: I can't wait for us to play it.
7: I've never been more ready. Here's number 40, It's Too Sweet by Hozier.

0: That's mature by Hilary Duff at number 39.
1: Hey everyone, it's Bailey Littrell teaming up with my father Brian to take over for Seacrest while he's out.
0: And we are just getting started here.
1: And if there's anything you want to know about us, we're opening the phone lines. So just give us a call at 1-877-AT-40-FAN and we'll tell you everything you want to know.
0: Are you sure about that, Bailey?
1: Of course.
0: Like, what if they ask us like a math question?
1: I'm getting my calculator out. While you get your questions together, here is number 38.

She'll be alright. No riding shining all midnight. She will save herself this time. And in fact, tonight, she did confirm. The cold never lasts, my darling. It just teaches the heart how.

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That's the number two song, y'all. 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And this is Brian Littrell from the Backstreet Boys taking over the countdown while Ryan is off. And we are ready to...

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I'm a little better now than I was last night. I'm still kind of sad, though. We dropped off my youngest daughter at college yesterday, got her dorm all set up, and now she's officially moved out. 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
0: Oh, it's summer in the 303.
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0: And you're listening to Mix 100.